0: Shakira, we are ready.
1: We are ready.
2: We are ready.
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8: We are ready.
9: We are ready.
10: We are ready.
11: We are ready.
12: We are ready.
13: We are ready.
14: We are ready.

0: also doesn't have, but Mbappe is more of an ego, he wants to score. But when one of them doesn't have it, the combination is perfect. Five best players in the world, three of them is in that attack. Dembele, Olise, Mbappe. Then we can take another two, I'll let you guys choose. But three of top five is in this attack. And it's not easy to make that combination. We have an example when PSG had Mbappe, Messi, and Neymar. It was not working 100%, but these guys, they don't have this ego who will be the one. And they do also the job off the ball, which is more important than on the ball, because on the ball we know what they can do. They can decide the game by themselves.
1: 接下来法国队将迎战巴拉圭，向着夺冠目标稳步前行的高卢雄鸡，后续表现依旧被民宿们广泛看好。
0: Paraguay will certainly play with a low block, just like Sweden tried to do, but in a different formation. I think they will play with a five defense, and they defend much better than Sweden. But it doesn't mean anything, because if France want, it depends on them.
2: No one's come anywhere near this level. You know, you look at Argentina with Messi, and obviously he's doing some great stuff with them. But as a team and the dominance of this French team, you do look at it and you think,How are you going to stop them? Who's going to stop them?
3: It's interesting watching the games, Ian. I was watching the Spanish game the other night with Juan Mata, and he started off quite relaxed, but then he got a little bit tense when he saw how they were playing. I'm a nervous wreck when I'm watching England play, just naturally because of the fact that I was watching Patrick in the first half. And we were literally saying that Sweden, we winded him up saying Sweden are doing well, Gyökeres is doing well. He went, just relax, this is a matter of time.
4: He had a big cigar on, he was absolutely fine.
3: This is at 0-0 when Sweden are getting half chances. Yeah. He just sat there, he was so chilled around everything.
5: Yeah, but we are talking about a really good generation here. And I believe that generation is as good, if not better, than the one in 98. Because even in 98, when we managed to win the World Cup, but we went through really difficult games.But this generation look like they are controlling the games. There's so much talent.
1: 凭借着哈兰德的绝杀，挪威队2-1淘汰科特迪瓦。下一场比赛，他们将面对巴西队。这场焦点对决的期待值也被逐渐拉高。
6: Yeah, I think they have to really, and Brazil are the favourites to win the game. But I think that will suit Norway. I think the pressure's off them. They've probably achieved what they expected, or more than what they expected. Now getting to.The stage of the tournament, so the pressure's off them, and with the Erling Haaland, your team, then you've got a chance of beating anyone.
7: There is a possibility, of course, if England can get through their knockout games, they'd face England. So
6: if Norway get to the quarterfinals, I'll go on the River Maze and I'll roll down.
7: Okay, you heard that here first. I mean, it's not exactly starting up today in your underpants, but I think it's a fairly good thing to commit to.
4: 所以你看现在咱俩坐这个位置啊，和刚才短片当中几个外国电视台的各位嘉宾和民宿坐的位置是非常接近的。
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Fans, please remain standing, very old, for the playing of the national anthem of the Democratic Republic of the Congo.

Please remain standing if you're able for the playing of the national anthem of Senegal.